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Events of unimaginable scale and violent beauty that connect all living beings. It has taken 13.8 billion years to reach this one precious moment.

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